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a tune there called Kisses in the Rain by trumpet player extraordinaire Rick Braun. Kisses in the Rain. Well, it's not raining today. It's foggy in downtown York, but no rain. And before that, we opened up the program with a tune called Yeah Yeah, which was originally recorded by Georgie Fame and the Blue Fames back in 1965. It was their version which rose to the top of the UK single chart in 1965, breaking the Beatles' five-week hold on their number one spot. That tune that was called I Feel Fine. So that was Georgie Fame and the Blue Fames originally. You may remember that was spelled differently back in those days. It's spelled Y-E-H, Y-E-H, now spelled Y-E-A-H. A lot of controversy over the spelling of that particular song over the years. Around about 11 o'clock, I'm going to introduce you to a new segment of the program. It's called Leo's Lounge. I'm going to introduce you to some of my own jazz productions. So that's at 11 o'clock in Leo's Lounge. Stay tuned. All right, moving along to a tune called, I think, Look Around the Song. Clear Horizon.

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That's an outfit called the Four Play. That's F-O-U-R Play. They are a contemporary American smooth jazz quartet. The original members of the group were Bob James on keyboards, Lee Ritner was the guitar player, Nathan East on bass, and Sir Harvey Mason is the drummer. In 97, Lee Ritner left the group and Larry Carlton came on board. That's Four Play. They're still going today. Great outfit.

tune called Manhattan Nights. His name is Stephen Duros. Now, they describe him as an innovative American guitarist, composer, and visual artist whose music fuses cinematic soundscapes with percussive nouveau flamenco. And it's layered with elements of fusion and world traditions. And that's Stephen Duros. All right, taking us up the break, I now have listened to my mate Mario Biondi. And don't forget, 11 o'clock, going to introduce a new segment to the program. It's called Welcome to Leo's Lounge.

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tune called Sophisticated Lady by Chicago. Chicago, American rock band formed in Illinois in 1967. Described as a rock and roll band with horns, their songs are often also combine elements of classical music, jazz, R&B, and pop. That's Chicago. Let's have a listen from a guy called Professor I.J. Ross, a tune called I'm On My Way.

0: Rossi.
1: Professor A.J. Rossi, and he's on his way. Community announcement. If you're in the York, Beverley or Brookton, Western Power would like you to know that helicopter-based maintenance is taking place in the area over June. This work helps keep the electricity network safe and reliable by treating insulators on live power lines with no need for planned power outages. Now, for safety, Western Power recommends moving livestock to other paddocks during the scheduled maintenance where possible. If your property has Western Power assets running over it, but no active electricity supply, make sure your land access details are up to date. 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All right. 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

0: 3FM. And after more than 40 years in the music industry, he's bringing you a special collection of his own smooth jazz productions. Turn it up, unwind, and enjoy the ride.
1: Indeed, enjoy the ride. This is the new segment I'm introducing to the program. It's called In the Lounge with Leo, and that's me. And I'm going to introduce some of my own jazz productions that I've created over the last few months. Now, about 2 weeks ago, a lady actually emailed in. It's the first email I've ever received. Normally, they just they call you in on the day over the phone, and they say, what a great tune. But in this particular case, it was an email. I very seldom get them. And she asked me about a tune I'd played earlier, a couple of weeks ago. And it was a tune called Midnight Satellite Club. She said she couldn't get it out of her head. So I'm playing this for Deborah. Deborah, this is for you, Midnight Satellite Club.

L-O-V-E. That's another one of my own arrangements. When I say my arrangements, I select the genre, I select the style of genre, I select the instrumentation, I select the lyrics, create the own lyrics, and the voices are sampled voices of myself and other prominent musicians around town. And if you like these particular tunes I'm going to be playing for the next 15 minutes or so, give us a call, 9641 2422. Tell me what you think. It's a late checkout of my heart.

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A tune that I called Postcards from Bahia. These are my productions, and if you are enjoying these, as John is, John's called in, he said, yeah, not bad, fella, keep it up. And once again, I just remind you, these are my own productions, not overtaking the program, just introducing them. And if you like them, give us a call at the studio, 9641 2422. And if you really enjoy the catalogue that I'm presenting this afternoon or this morning, you can go to Leo's Jazz Selective in Spotify or on YouTube, and you'll be able to play all these songs over and over again at your leisure. Next one I've called, it's called Velvet in the Spotlight. It's a big band, swing type arrangement. 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

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A lovely, lovely slow ballad. Now, the next tune, as I say, these tunes are all my own productions. I've been in the industry for over 40 years, music industry, recently retired. And I'm keeping up with technology, so I'm producing these at home in Beverley. And I hope you like them. If you do like them, give us a call, 9641 2422. And if you really do like them, you can go to Leo's Jazz Selective, either in Spotify or on YouTube, and you can just search for those and you'll see my whole catalogue there. Let's have a listen to Midnight on the Water. It's a lovely little duet.

You've been on Leo's Lounge for the last 30 minutes, listening to some of my own productions. And it's a segment I'm going to introduce weekly. If you like the selection this morning, give us a call, 9641-2422. Taking us up to the break, a tune called On the Beach.

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Don't Say Goodbye. And that was Sergio Mendez on piano. And the vocalist there was a guy called John Legend. We're getting towards the pointy end of my program. And thanks for the calls that have come in. Nick, John, thank you for your support. Cheryl also called in. And Graham. And they've all enjoyed the my productions. And as I say, it's going to be a regular segment on my program every week. Moving along with groovy people, Lynn Fidmont.

Speaking of groovy people, every Thursday at the Castle Hotel in York, bingo, eyes down at 2 o'clock, 2 to 4. Go early, go at 12 and have some lunch, and then at 1 o'clock wander into the room, and at 2 o'clock, as I say, eyes down for bingo. It's on every Thursday at the Castle Hotel. Join Pam and her team down there, and get yourself a group together, and once again, bingo. Rhythm of Life.

Here's one for you, Simon Stiles. As you're on the road. Hope you're feeling good, Simon. Chuck Mangione on Flugelhorn.

late and great Chuck Mangione. That was a big hit for him back in the 70s. Feels so good. Chuck Mangione. Well, we're at the pointy end of my program. I've got one more up my sleeve before I wrap it up. Thanks for your calls today. Muchly appreciated for those of you who called in and some of you that have also messaged in. Good to hear from you also. All right. As I say, it's time for me to go. One more. And we'll do it all again next week. Glad you could join me today.

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0: Their songs have been lost, but their names live on. We remember the ones that died young. Buddy Holly, Jimi Hendrix,
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Great vocal from Paul. Meanwhile, if you thought you'd got it easy, this is where we prove that you haven't got it easy, because you've got to take part in this song. This is the audience participation song. In fact, I want total hand clappage, foot stompage, glass crackage, jewellery rattleage. Whatever you do, you've got to

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0: 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Tracks range from those you remember from your youth through to those being released now, with an emphasis on Australian music, especially from WA. Throw in a few French tracks, a recipe or two for lunch, and weather reports. 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

0: 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Tracks range from those you remember from your youth through to those being released now, with an emphasis on Australian music, especially from WA. Throw in a few French tracks, a recipe or two for lunch, and weather reports. 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

me. Good old Farmer Haystack, he's the cleverest of men. He cuts a rasher off a pig and then shouts to a hen.

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I'll give everybody a free ticket. 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

0: 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Thank you very much.
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1: If you go down in the woods today, you're sure of a big surprise. 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

to the cay where the good ship now doth lie. 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

anymore. 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

0: 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Tracks range from those you remember from your youth through to those being released now, with an emphasis on Australian music, especially from WA. Throw in a few French tracks, a recipe or two for lunch, and weather reports. 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
1: That's Carolyn Martin and all the guys with the Honeysuckle Rose. Here's a Bob Wills classic we'll do for you right now called Sugar Moon.

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It's right on 7 o'clock here on Voice of the Avon, 101.3 FM across the Avon Valley and the Central Wheat Belt. A very, very good morning to you. Welcome to the 24th of June for 2026. Frenchie back and glad to be too. Glad to be so as well. It's I tell you, the flu wasn't all that nice. And then, a couple of other little things cropped up and they weren't pleasant either. But anyway, I got back here this morning, which is great. Always makes me happy to be able to make the drive over, as foggy and cool as it is, to come along and play some music and have some fun with you at home, in the car, on the bus, in the tractors, trucks, wherever you may be. And to those listening on our streaming service this morning, a very good morning to you and welcome to the program. G'day, Eric. Thank you for your message nice and early this morning. Oh, Stephen will hear that and he'll say, how did Eric get in front of me on the good morning list? No doubt we'll hear from Stephen a little bit later on. But Eric, thanks for your message, mate, and lovely to be back as well. It is a little foggy and quite thick in some patches between Northam and York this morning. So drive carefully, won't you? And as I look out the window, I see a bit of fog about as well. And at the moment, the Bureau is telling us around about 3 degrees. So we'll go with that, but we'll check out the weather in more detail straight after Celine Dion. Lovely track to start off our Wednesday, and I'm alive. Morning.

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1: It certainly is at 5 minutes past seven. Let's have a look what's happening today across the Avon Valley and the wheat belts. Well, there is the chance of frost in the south early this morning and morning fog about, which I have always have alluded to earlier. Mostly a sunny afternoon, light winds becoming easterly, 15 to 20 kilometres an hour this morning, and becoming lighter by this evening. Daytime temperatures around about 18 degrees, according to the Bureau. With the fire danger ratings, moderate for the Mortlock and Avon today. Haven't got any ratings for the other regions around the place today. Tomorrow looking sunny, winds north and northeasterly, 20 to 30 kilometres an hour, around 19 degrees for tomorrow. Friday, it will be cloudy and a very high chance of showers. Now, this is the start of about a four-day run of showers and rain. Winds north and northeasterly, 20 to 30 kilometres an hour, and we're looking at temperatures down to around 7 and 11 overnight, 16 on Friday, and a very high chance of showers and rain, most likely in the afternoon and evening on Saturday. Maybe a thunderstorm about in the far southwest in the afternoon also, temperatures reaching 16 degrees. So that is the weather for you for the next couple of days. I don't have any warnings, which is good news, no warnings to share with you, but that is the weather for the next few days. And according to the Bureau, at the moment, well, they're telling me that it's 6 degrees here in York. So there you go. We'll go with that. It may be different in your neck of the woods, wherever you're listening to us. Good morning, and hope it's a pleasant morning at your place. Let's go with Gene Pitney this time. 24 hours from Tulsa.

0: There's Petula Clark going back to the decade with lots of love. Hey, the Back to the 60s. You're the One here on Solid Gold Breakfast. And Gene Pitney was in there too. Played that for my mate Robert this morning. And at 24 hours from Tulsa. I know he's a Gene Pitney fan. So, Robert, I hope you enjoyed that one, mate. It's 12 minutes past 7. Events which occurred on this day. We're going to go back to 1956. And you may remember this. Dean Martin and Jerry Lewis broke up as a comedy team in 1956. I think looking at different documentaries over the years that have been made about it, I think it was a surprise, but not a surprise, if you get my meaning. They didn't speak to one another for 20 years. The feud briefly ended when Frank Sinatra brought Dean Martin on stage at one of Lewis's telethons. But 20 years. So that was a long break, especially spending every waking moment basically with each other to perform those shows. It was a surprise, but not a surprise, as I mentioned. 1963 was a big year. A home video recorder was given a public demonstration for the very first time. That happened in London. That's where we first started probably hearing more about video recorders. And Eric Clapton did something very good on this day. In 1999, he put 100 of his guitars up for auction at Christie's in New York, and that was to raise funds for his drug rehab clinic. So he made the clinic for others to be able to get help, and the way to fund that was sell off some of his guitars. There you go. And in sport, 2019, Ash Barty became the first Australian woman to reach the top of the tennis rankings since Yvonne Goolagong Cawley reached the sports pinnacle for 2 weeks in 1976. But Ash Barty did that again in 2019. We certainly do have some clever sports people here in Australia, don't we? It's 7:15. The Bee Gees coming up in just a moment right here on Voice of the Avon.
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22 past 7 here on Solid Gold Breakfast, and that is Helen Reddy and Delta Dawn. The minute you hear the first word of that song, it's a song that stays in your mind for hours and hours. You're out doing your thing and you notice yourself singing to it or humming to it, whatever. It's a great song, Delta Dawn. And before that, it was the Bee Gees. Now, I've had a couple of people say, the Bee Gees. Yep, it definitely was the Bee Gees. And the song was called Rest Your Love on Me. Now, there is a version of that with Barry Gibb and Olivia Newton-John doing it, singing it together. And I believe it's a live version. I have heard it somewhere along the tracks. But there is a version of Olivia Newton-John being in it, but that one was straightforward with the Bee Gees. And Rest Your Love on Me, a beautiful track. It's 23 past 7 here on Voice of the Avon 101.3 FM. Let's go back to the 70s, shall we? Morning, Pat. Oh, you like this one too. It's Clout and Substitute.

Metal as Anything with one of their greats. Live It Up. Love that. Hope you enjoyed it this morning too here on Solid Gold Breakfast on Voice of the Avon 101.3 FM. And we had Clout in there and Substitute. Really enjoy that one back from the 70s. I know my dear friend Pat also enjoys that one. Pat, I hope you're listening in and having your warm cuppa for the morning. Getting settled in for another day. It certainly is another day. It is Wednesday, the 24th of June for 2026. And it's Wednesday, so we're halfway through the day. Before I go on, I want to send out a big, big, big thank you to Rhonda for sitting in for me last week. And I think George did a little earlier start on Saturday as well. When I was away, unwell. So I thank you very, very much for that. And I know it's when you've got to travel, it's a thing to get out of bed and get here early. But we do it because we love doing it, and we love our listeners, our members and sponsors as well. So big thank you to Rhonda, and a thank you to George as well for covering Solid Gold Breakfast with Rhonda and a bit of Solid Gold Saturday with George. Weather today across the Avon Valley and the Wheat Belt. Fog still around and is coming a little thicker as I speak. As the morning goes on, it's getting a little thicker. There could be some frost in the southeast of the Wheat Belt this morning. The afternoon should be okay. Should be a sunny afternoon. 18 degrees with moderate fire dangers for Mortlock and Avon today. Tomorrow, sunny and 19. That's probably the last of the sunny days we're going to see for a couple of days at least. Friday is looking cloudy, very high chance of showers, around 16 degrees. And Saturday, very high chance of rain, most likely in the afternoon and the evening though. Maybe a thunderstorm about too. 16 degrees is the top for Saturday. So that is the latest in weather. No warnings to update you about, which is great. But yeah. Take it easy, won't you? And it's 7:30, so all the school zones are now 40 k's an hour. I can see the lights on the school zone out the window of the studio. Blinkety blink, 40 k's an hour up until 9 o'clock and then from 2:30 to 4 this afternoon. Now, turning 97 today is a guy named Bill Armstrong. Now, he was born in Melbourne and he's the founder of Australia's Armstrong Studios, if you remember those or remember hearing about those. His South Melbourne studios opened in 1965. Literally thousands of acts, both Australian and international, have used the studios. It was at Armstrong's that Johnny Farnham, accompanied by that whirring vacuum cleaner belonging to the studio's cleaning lady, Mrs. Cook. We'll play that a little bit later on. He had his first hit, Sadie the Cleaning Lady. It was also where Ian Molly Meldrum produced The Real Thing and the Easy Beats recorded She's So Fine. In 1977, Armstrong left the studio to work for SBS Radio and then started Eon FM. But he was quite a pioneer in his day, and he certainly helped a lot of artists get into the music scene and behind a lot of great songs, just like this one.

Little River Band and Emma here on Solid Gold Breakfast on Voice of the Avon 101.3 FM, and we had the Easy Beats in there too, and She's So Fine, 21 minutes away from 8 o'clock. Come across some, well, interesting fun facts, I guess we could say, throughout the last couple of weeks. And number one, did you know that there's a sleeping order called exploding head syndrome? Your head doesn't actually explode, but it makes a person hear sudden gunshot or explosion-like sounds in their sleep. It's generally not painful or dangerous, but it can be startling or frightening.

As you could well imagine, something going bang next to you. Yeah, well, you'd think it was next to you, but you're asleep. Shocks you awake. Not nice. Did you know there are more variations of chess games than there are atoms in the observable universe? Yes, someone was paid a lot of money to find out that little fact so I could share that with you this morning. And number three, actually, we'll go for number four. We'll come back to number three later. To protect themselves from their super strong pecs, woodpeckers wrap their tongues around their brains. As stupid as that. How would you find that out? Sit there and look at a woodpecker and... Oh dear. Anyway, I didn't actually read that one all the way through until got to the end of it. But anyway, hopefully that gives you a smile this morning. It's Wednesday. It's 19 to 8. Here's

0: That's probably the very first track of the Mavericks I heard, and it was passed on to me. And well, that group I was introduced to by my radio idol, Barry, who took me under his wing when I was about 10 years old and showed me how things worked in a radio station. And the Mavericks was one of the first cassettes that he gave me, and that was on it. All You Ever Do Is Bring Me Down, here on Voice of the Avon 101.3 FM, when we had Little River Band in there as well. Thanks for your messages and your calls so far this morning. Lovely to hear from you. And it is getting foggier as the morning's gone on. So do take care on the roads. Headlights on, that don't cost any extra or any fuel extra to put them on. Keep yourself safe and, just give yourself a little bit more time to get your destination. Remember, all the school zones are down to 40 km an hour right now, up until 9 o'clock as well. Belinda Carlisle coming up in just a moment right here on Voice of the Avon. Stick with us.
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That's a great sing-along song too, isn't it? I Only Want to Be With You, Dusty Springfield, here on Solid Gold Breakfast, and Belinda Carlisle in there too, back from the 80s, and Leave a Light On for Me. It's 7 minutes away from 8 o'clock. Would have been having a birthday today. He passed away back in 2023, is Jeff Beck. He was born in England in 1944, and he replaced Eric Clapton as guitarist for the Yardbirds in 1965 and left the group in November of 1966. Now, Beck's highest charting album was Blow by Blow back in 1975. In 1970, after recovering from a skull fracture, Jeff formed a new incarnation of the Jeff Beck Group. His last release was a collaborative album with Johnny Depp, called 18. That was back in 2022, and he played on many of Donovan's biggest hits too. He was a big fan of Donovan, and they got on really well. He was a member of the Honey Drippers lineup, and they had a hit in 1985 with this one.